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Everything that rocks.

Sioux Empire's Rock Station. It's 103.7 The Crow. So Bush planning to release a 30th anniversary deluxe edition of Razorblade Suitcase. Yeah, we can look for that coming December 11th. Just in time for Christmas. It's little things. Bush, it's on The Crow.

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I'm counting sheep but running out. As time ticks by, still I try.

103.7 The Crow presenting Stain's Break the Cycle 25th Anniversary Tour coming April 6th at the Denny. See their Hoobastank and Hinder right along with them. We've got your tickets. 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

0: Old school Led Zeppelin, Immigrant Song. It's 103.7 The Crow. You're with Robbie. So coming up on Thursday, someone's going to win a $20,000 grand prize package. We like to call it Sled Reckoning. All presented by Vern ID Motoplex, Runnings, Get and Go, The Lodge at Deadwood Gaming Resort, and Frontier Bank. Here's what you need to know. You got to be present on Thursday at Vern ID Motoplex's annual snow event. That's from 5 until 9. We're going to have some cool stuff giving away that very same evening. If you have not become a VIP, you might want to do so. And that's pretty easy. Just text CROW to 605-334-1037. You might get qualified that way. Or I know for sure someone's going to get qualified for Sled Reckoning tomorrow at Unclaimed Furniture. Denzel there from 10 until noon. Unclaimed Furniture, 12th Street between Marion Road and Sertoma Avenue, right there at the creek. So if you've been having a tough time getting qualified, you might want to stop on by Unclaimed Furniture tomorrow starting at 10. All the details, Sled Reckoning, right now at our website. It's at KRRO.com. 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
16: Clear and warm overnight, our low 66, which is actually above our normal high for this time of year. Then tomorrow, sunny, windy, and near record warmth. Our high 87, a south

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Here's another 103.7 The Crow Rockstar Ranch fact. Did you know it takes 345 cow squirts to make a gallon of milk? Yeah, you farmers utterly rock.

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It's 103.7 The Crow. Hey, it's a good weekend to check out the Heartland Country Corn Maze. 11 acres. 11! And if you bring a flashlight, you can do the Moon Maze after dark, too. How fun is that? Want to go for free? Just text CORN to the Crow phones. CORN to 605-334-1037. Rooster now. Alice in Chains. It's on The Crow.

school favorites. It's 103.7 The Crow with Robbie. The Scorpions, no one like you. You, the best listeners in the world. By the way, if you've been on TikTok recently, you might have thought, why is everybody boiling and eating whole zucchini right now? It's the latest snack trend. And even though it sounds weird, people are swearing by it. Sounds a little mushy to me. Let Down, Do It for the Love, 103.7.

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Greg from Sioux Falls said on Yelp, would rock there again. 3.5 stars. Thanks.

0: you have it. Another 12 in a row commercial-free rock block. Creed, My Own Prison. It's 103.7 The Crow. You're with Robbie. So does AI kind of freak you out? I think there's some good, there's some bad, and, well, this one's bad. A man said he was mortified when his AI agent posted his bank balances in a Slack work channel, and it did so unprompted. He even went on to say that it, quote, broke down all my expenses in detail, and then it apologized. So sorry for doing that, or sorry you don't have as much money as you thought you did. On the way, the latest from Moon Fever, Drowning Pool is next. 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
5: From the Kelloland Live Doppler Storm Center.
6: Skies will stay clear tonight, and it's going to be extremely mild. Our low 66, which is above our normal high for this time of year. Tomorrow, sunny, windy, 87. That's a near record high, but we'll have a south wind 20 to 35 miles an hour. On Sunday, partly cloudy, south breeze not as strong, high of 85. From the Storm Center, Kelloland TV, I'm Jay Trobeck.
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Vintage AC/DC, it's Hal's Bells, it's 103.7 The Crow. So was it the final performance, the last ever, 1 week ago at MetLife Stadium in New Jersey? A lot of fans and peeps around the industry are speculating that yes, maybe it is, especially when the sign-off from Brian Johnson was, we have to say bye-bye now, and we hope we'll see you again. Well, you know, we've got their music. We can live by it. Evanescence, tell me when you've had enough. It's 103.7 The Crow.

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Some Guns N' Roses for you knocking on heaven's door. It's Robbie. So, Thursday, someone's going to win a $20,000 grand prize package. 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

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Denzel there from 10 until noon. 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

0: 12 in a row, commercial free. It's another Rock Block with Papa Roach. See you in hell. It's Robbie, 103.7 The Crow. So pumped up for Staines Break the Cycle. The 25th anniversary tour coming April 6th at the Denny. Special guests include Seether, Hoobastank, and Hinder. 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But we're not done yet. Nope, we're not done yet. 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On the way, vintage Led Zeppelin, the latest from the Foo Fighters. Jet is next.
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1: From the Kelloland Live Doppler Storm Center.
17: Clear and warm overnight. Our low is 66, which is actually above our normal high for this time of year. Then tomorrow, sunny, windy, and near record warmth. Our high 87, a south wind 20 to 35 miles an hour. On Sunday, south winds diminishing a bit. Still warm, partly cloudy, 85. From the Storm Center, Kelloland TV, I'm Jay Trobeck.
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Sue Empire's Rock Station. It's 103.7 The Crow. Speaking of AI and AI goofs, as we talked earlier this evening, a 16-year-old kid in Canada had to be rescued from the base of a massive steep rock formation. That ironically named the Widowmaker. And, his AI guy, Claude, guided him to a wrong location. Don't do it, my friends. Don't do it. From ashes to new, die for you, 103.7 The Crow.

It doesn't matter if it's the harpsichord or the hurdy-gurdy. 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

School Motley Crue, Looks the Kill, it's 103.7 The Crow, Blackstone Cherries Bonfire Nights, and Acoustic Evening coming to Biggs Bar. Tuesday, November 17th, we've got your four packs. Not just any four pack, they're front row. Want to go for free? Text Cherry, C-H-E-R-R-Y, to the Crow phones. 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

0: From their third album, Monarch, Dead Poets Society. That is the latest. It's Cold. It's 103.7 The Crow. Cold, by the way, means to embrace your emotional numbness. That's kind of the inspiration and where they were going with that one. Hey, it's Robbie. We've got some more details on the Aerosmith and Friends whole lineup that's going down, because Aerosmith kind of was teasing around about two shows coming October 29th and November 1st at the Hollywood Bowl. Whole band's going to be there, including Joey Kramer, who was not on their last tour. But get this, they've got a huge guest list. Black Crowes, Heart, Run DMC, Slash, Sammy Hagar, Billy Idol, Tom Morello. That's going to be pretty cool. There's a lot more, too. Make sure you read all about it. 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Speaking of, got some vintage Aerosmith for you on the way. Pearl Jam is next.
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12: From the Kelloland Live Doppler Storm Center,
8: Sunny, windy, and hot today. Our high 87. The existing record high in Sioux Falls is 88. We will, though, have that south wind 20 to 35 miles an hour. For Sunday, partly cloudy, very warm. Our high 85, a south wind 10 to 20 miles an hour. From the Storm Center at Keloland TV, I'm meteorologist Jay Trobag.
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Just kidding. 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

12 in a row, commercial free. It's another Rock Block. It's 103.7 The Crow. You're with Robbie. So it looks like the Osborne family going to be holding a purple carpet event coming up Wednesday, November 14th at the Orpheum in Los Angeles for the premiere of Ozzy and Black Sabbath Back to the Beginnings. The movie will have a limited number of tickets available, half the proceeds benefiting Los Angeles homeless charities, which is a cool thing. Get ready for that one. You want to see it worldwide in theaters October 28th. No more tears. Vintage Ozzy. It's 103.7 The Crow.

In the... Here's another 103.7 The Crow review. Tom from Buffalo Ridge wrote on Facebook, "For some reason, I can't quit listening to The Crow." And Tom, we can't quit you either, big guy.

Want to Be Sedated, playing those old school favorites, 103.7 The Crow, and the new stuff like this, Royal Blood, 10 over 10. 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

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Unclaimed Furniture, 10 till noon with Denzel. 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

0: Old school AC/DC to wrap it up for yours truly. Shoot to thrill. 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Going to be out of here for the evening. Back at it tomorrow. 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Have a great night.
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2: Yeah. Somebody knocked it out of me.
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2: 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Look, perfect.
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5: Sunny, windy, and hot today. Our high 87. The existing record high in Sioux Falls is 88. We will, though, have that south wind 20 to 35 miles an hour. For Sunday, partly cloudy, very warm. Our high 85, a south wind 10 to 20 miles an hour. From the Storm Center at Kelloland TV, I'm meteorologist Jay Trollback.
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Dave and Chuck the Freak have jokes. Dad, dick, dirty. Yeah, that about covers it. 103.7, The Crow.

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The Crow was recently ranked totally worthy on the BBB website. That's good, right?

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Ah, almost got it out of this stupid plastic. Ah, there we go.

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7: It is going to be an exceptionally warm weekend, especially today. Sunny and windy. The high 87 degrees. Our existing record high for today is 88, so we'll be close. There's going to be a south wind 20 to 35 miles an hour knocking the leaves off the trees. Then on Sunday, partly cloudy, couple degrees cooler, 85. From the Storm Center, I'm Jay Trobeck.
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7: It is going to be an exceptionally warm weekend, especially today. Sunny and windy. The high 87 degrees. Our existing record high for today is 88, so we'll be close. There's going to be a south wind 20 to 35 miles an hour knocking the leaves off the trees. Then on Sunday, partly cloudy, couple degrees cooler, 85. From the Storm Center, I'm Jay Trobeck.
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Sarah from Hartford. They rocked my rocking rocks off my rock. Thanks, Sarah of Hartford. Weird finding that review on Pinterest.

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4: From the Kelloland Live Doppler Storm Center.
5: Sunny, windy, and hot today. Our high 87. The existing record high in Sioux Falls is 88. We will, though, have that south wind 20 to 35 miles an hour. For Sunday, partly cloudy, very warm. Our high 85, a south wind 10 to 20 miles an hour. From the Storm Center at Kelloland TV, I'm meteorologist Jay Trollback.
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4: It is going to be an exceptionally warm weekend, especially today. Sunny and windy. The high 87 degrees. Our existing record high for today is 88, so we'll be close. There's going to be a south wind 20 to 35 miles an hour knocking the leaves off the trees. Then on Sunday, partly cloudy, a couple degrees cooler, 85. From the Storm Center, I'm Jay Trobeck.
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10: Clear and warm overnight. Our low 66, which is actually above our normal high for this time of year. Then tomorrow, sunny, windy, and near record warmth. Our high 87, a south wind 20 to 35 miles an hour. On Sunday, south winds diminishing a bit. Still warm, partly cloudy, 85. From the Storm Center, Kelloland TV, I'm Jay Trobeck.
0: 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Grab some popcorn. This is about to get really decent.

Falls, Harrisburg, Pipestone, and the whole Sioux Empire. 103.7 The Crow. Everything that rocks.

fans, happy Saturday. Average Joe up and Adam here early with you this morning. We're already a third of the way through Halloween month, and I have watched way too few horror movies so far. But you can watch a horror movie with David Arquette on Thursday at the Pavilion. Screening of the original Scream film and question and answer after it. And you can win some tickets. Text the word SCREAM to 605-334-1037. Your chance to win. Day Seeker after Guns N' Roses. It's 1037 The Crow.

0: crawl back to my coffin. It's Dayseeker on 103.7 The Crow. So we're giving away that Sled Reckoning prize package at Vern Idaho Motoplex on Thursday, and you've still got a few chances to qualify before we give that prize package away. One of them is this morning. Denzel's broadcasting live from Unclaimed Freight Furniture from 10 to noon. Stop on out there and get yourself qualified for Sled Reckoning here this morning. I've got some Danzig coming up. We'll do Evanescence, Rage, Disturbed, Autumn Kings, and some Alice in Chains, all coming up on The Crow.
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Tell me when you've had enough new Evanescence on 103.7 The Crow. New Autumn Kings coming up. I've got Alice in Chains, Disturbed's next after Rage. 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

0: M Bones. It is Alice in Chains on 103.7 The Crow. So we're giving away a 4-pack of front row seats to Blackstone Cherry's acoustic show at Biggs Bar on November 17th. 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I've got the Glorious Sons coming up, Whitesnake, Shinedown's new one, plus some of Perfect Circle, Pearl Jam, and Foo Fighters, all coming up on The Crow.
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16: Record warmth is going to be possible today as temperatures climb to a high of 87 degrees with south winds at 20 to 35 miles an hour. We will have sunny skies though, and most of clear skies are going to hang around for tonight. Lows will be mild near 66 with winds staying breezy. From the Kelloland Live Doppler HD Storm Center, I'm meteorologist Jalen Borsen.
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Circle's new tune, Starless, on 103.7 The Crow. How you doing, rock fans? Good morning. It's Average Joe up and Adam here early with you on a Saturday. We've got Denzel at Unclaimed Freight Furniture later on this morning. 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I've got Foo Fighters after Pearl Jam on The Crow.

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0: 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Congratulations to Darren Coima, Landon Davis, Corey Koo, and Rick Egan. 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I've got some Tom Petty coming up, Five Finger Death Punch, also Soundgarden, Bad Omens, Papa Roach, and some Billy Idol, all coming up on The Crow.
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0: 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Billy Idol after Papa Roach. This one's Kill the Noise.
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0: 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They're hiring welders, painters, and more. You can also swing through their recruitment open house 3 to 6 on Thursday and actually talk to a person and not a computer. I've got some Nickelback coming up. We'll do Metallica next. I've got Dead Poets Society with a new tune called Cold. Also, Aerosmith, Royal Blood, and some Trapped. All next on The Crow.
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14: From the Kelloland Live Doppler Storm Center.
15: It is going to be feeling more like summer than fall today as highs get to around 87 degrees with plenty of sunshine and south winds at 20 to 35 miles per hour. Heading into tonight, skies will be mostly clear and lows are going to be well above average for this time of year near 66. From the Kelloland Live Doppler HD Storm Center, I'm meteorologist Jalen Borsa.
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Vermilion, Flandreau, and the whole Sioux Empire. 103.7 The Crow. Everything that rocks.

Rock fans, happy Saturday. Thanks for cranking us up here for your weekend. I'm Average Joe. Got some Trapped coming up after this new one from Royal Blood. It's called 10 Over 10 on 103.7 The Crow.

0: Headstrong, it's trapped on 103.7 The Crow. So our Sled Reckoning giveaway is coming up on Thursday. Vern ID Motoplex for their snow event. Still a few more chances to get qualified for that huge prize package. One of them is this morning. Denzel will be broadcasting live from Unclaimed Freight Furniture from 10 to noon. So you can swing by there and get yourself qualified here this morning. It's at $20,000 prize package. It's a $17,000 snowmobile, a trailer, and a trip to Deadwood to ride the snowmobile. Giving that away here on Thursday out at Vern ID Motoplex. Offspring is next. I've got the Chili Peppers, Cake, Sleep Theory, Live, and some Van Halen all coming up on The Crow.
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1: Reluctantly crouched at the starting line. 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

0: 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Aw, the sweetest people with biggest hearts. Yeah, that one's probably not about us. But thanks, Betty, for the Home Advisor review.
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0: Van Halen, it's Jump on 103.7 The Crow. Last week, I jumped out of my shoes when I heard that Stained and Seether were coming back to town. Congratulations to our four-pack of Win 'Em Before You Can Buy 'Em ticket winners here from last week. Karen Koima, Landon Davis, Corey Kuhn, Rick Egan. Stained, Seether, Hoobastank, and Hinder are going to be at Premier Center on April 6th. You can also sign up to win some free tickets right now. 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I've got some Motionless in White coming up. It's their new tune, R.I.P. next. Cage the Elephant, Bill Murray, like the actor, not spelled the same, plus some P.O.D., Avatar, and Judas Priest, all coming up on The Crow.
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15: From the Kelloland Live Doppler Storm Center, Record warmth is going to be possible today as temperatures climb to a high of 87 degrees with south winds at 20 to 35 miles per hour. We will have sunny skies though, and most of clear skies are going to hang around for tonight. Lows will be mild near 66 with winds staying breezy. From the Keloland Live Doppler HD Storm Center, I'm meteorologist Jalen Borsett.
16: This ain't no recycled riff. It's

Do Dave and Chuck the Freak scare you a little? Good. They should. You're awake on 103.7 The Crow.

Yo, rock fans. Hey, thanks for blasting us here loud on your speakers on a Saturday. I'm Average Joe. Judas Priest up after Avatar. It's their latest, Crying Fire, on 103.7 The Crow. Taste

0: Living After Midnight, Judas Priest on 103.7 The Crow. So we're one third of the way through Halloween month already, and I gotta admit, I've watched way too few horror movies thus far. The good news is we have a chance to watch a horror movie with the one and only David Arquette this week. He's at the Washington Pavilion on Thursday for a screening of the original Scream film and a question and answer session after the movie. You can win some tickets to the show. Text the word SCREAM to 605-334-1037 for your chance to win. I've got Sublime coming up next. Foo Fighters, Queens of the Stone Age, plus some Pink Floyd, Faith No More, and Fuel coming up too. It's all next on The Crow.
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1: 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Had Queens of the Stone Age and the latest from Foo Fighters. It's called Window. On before that, Fuels After Faith, No More. 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

0: It is Hemorrhage in My Hands on 103.7 The Crow. And we would like you to hemorrhage into the proper receptacles for our annual Halloween blood drive. 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It's Friday, October 30th at Slim Chickens. I've got some Theory of a Dead Man coming up. It's their new tune, Winnebago. Godsmack, Linkin Park, Shinedown, Monster Magnet, and some 3 Days Grace, all coming up on The Crow.
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10: It is going to be feeling more like summer than fall today as highs get to around 87 degrees with plenty of sunshine and south winds at 20 to 35 miles per hour. Heading into tonight, skies will be mostly clear and lows are going to be well above average for this time of year near 66. From the Kelloland Live Doppler HD Storm Center, I'm meteorologist Jalen Morrison.
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fans. Happy Saturday. Good morning. Average Joe hanging out with you here today. We've got Denzel live from Unclaimed Freight Furniture. He's signing you up to qualify for Sled Reckoning. It's one of your final chances to qualify because we're giving away that huge prize package on Thursday already here this week. We'll check in with him in a bit. 3 days grace after Monster Magnet. Polishel's Rockets, man. It's Space Lord on 103.7 The Crow.

0: Don't Want to Go Home Tonight, 3 days grace on 103.7 The Crow. I've got some Black Sabbath coming up, a new one from Spirit Box, also Blink 182. But first, we head out to Unclaimed Freight Furniture. Denzel, getting you qualified for sled reckoning out there today. What's up, Denzel?
1: Hey, brother. Yeah, man, you said it. Another sled reckoning. 20K giveaway bonus broadcast. An Unclaimed Freight Furniture here on a West 12th. That is where you got to go this morning to hopefully qualify for the grand prize contesting. It's on West 12th in between Marion and Sertoma, actually right across from a Dollar General. And you can't miss me. I'm the only fool standing on the side of the road talking on a microphone all by himself. But I do have that sweet Polaris 26 850 RMK Chaos sled from Vernati Motoplex and the 6x12 carry-on trailer from Runnings with me, so you can scope it out ahead of time and see how good you are going to look 5 days from now, man, on Thursday night whenever we give this bad boy away during the grand prize contesting at Vernati Motoplex during their annual snow event. You also get a $500 get-and-go gas card, a three-night stay at the Lodge at Deadwood Gaming Resort, and a Frontier Bank helping us make it all possible, and a really good chance for you to get in on it because you got to qualify for the grand prize contesting. I'm going to pull a name before I leave here at noon. So come on by, do it. Unclaimed Freight Furniture, West 12th between Sertoma and Marion, qualifying you for Sled Reckoning 26 here on 103.7 The Crow.
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0: What's my age again? 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Remember that time you ordered furniture online, and when it was delivered to your house, you sat your butt down on it for the first time and realized this is the most uncomfortable piece of crap furniture I've ever sat on in my entire life. Well, sit on that furniture before you commit. Head on out to Unclaimed Freight Furniture here this morning. Denzel's there right now. He'll sit on that furniture with you, won't you, Denzel?
1: Yeah, buddy, and you won't get anything uncomfortable here, man. They are stocked full of all kinds of home accessories, man. And to blow your mind, Unclaimed Freight Furniture off of West 12th here between Marion and Sertoma. That is where I am for another Sled Reckoning 26 bonus broadcast. And I'm going to be doing it here until noon. If you want to swing by and drop your name in the box to try and get qualified for our grand prize contesting, and this is one of the only ways to do it now because we're done with qualifying on air during the week, so you got to catch me out and about on the road. And again, Unclaimed Freight Furniture on West 12th between Marion and Sertoma. That is where I will be until noon today. Hey, and FYI, they have 60 months interest-free financing, so if you find something you like, 5 years, man, you're not going to pay any interest. Sofas starting at $399, queen mattresses starting at $399, and I mean, the list goes on and on. 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

0: Machine Head, it's Bush on 103.7 The Crow. I have a ton in a row lined up for you. Falling in Reverse is up next. Van Halen, a new one from Let Down. It's called Do It for the Love. But first, we head out and check in with Denzel. He's live this morning from Unclaimed Freight Furniture. Hey, Denzel.
1: 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That is all done, so you got to catch me out and about on the road over the next 5 days, because we give away the $20,000 grand prize package on Thursday night at Vernati Motoplex, and I've got the sweet 26 Polaris 850 sled in the 6x12 trailer with me, so come check them out for yourself. And to qualify for this, the biggest giveaway in the Sioux Empire, man. The Sled Reckoning 26 20K giveaway with Denzel and Unfreight Furniture here on West 12th and 103.7 The Crow.
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3: Somehow our kids talked us into going into a haunted house with
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4: 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Time for your catheter. Colostomy bag.
3: Just one room is just a crowd of people.
4: Oh, yeah.
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0: Keloland Live Doppler Storm Center.
1: Record warmth is going to be possible today as temperatures climb to a high of 87 degrees with south winds at 20 to 35 miles per hour. We will have sunny skies though, and most of clear skies are going to hang around for tonight. Lows will be mild near 66 with winds staying breezy. From the Keloland Live Doppler HD Storm Center, I'm meteorologist Jalen Borsett.
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2: Dom the

Yeah, Nickelback is back. Love that tune, Rattle the Cage, on 103.7 The Crow. So our Sled Reckoning giveaway is coming up this week. Thursday at Vernidu Motoplex for their snow event. It's a $17,000 snowmobile, a trailer, and a trip to Deadwood to ride it. You don't have a whole lot more opportunities to qualify, but you do have one this morning. Denzel is at Unclaimed Freight Furniture right now. You can stop out and sign up to qualify this morning. We'll be checking in with him here in just a bit. I've got Three Doors Down after Allison Chains on 103.7 The Crow.

0: It's Three Doors Down on 103.7 The Crow. Motley Crue up next. Papa Roach, their new one, See You in Hell, is on the way, plus some Radiohead. Denzel, I'm sure last night, stayed out way too late, so he currently is test napping all the furniture at Unclaimed Freight Furniture this morning, right, dude?
1: Hey, what are you trying to say, brother? That's not true. I got about 8 hours of sleep. Okay, it's hard for me to say that with a straight face. Hey, but you're right. Unclaimed Furniture, man, is amazing. It's right here on West 12th between Sertoma and Marion Road. And again, you qualify for Sled Reckoning 26, one of the last chances you have to get in on this grand prize contesting. And I actually have the 26 Polaris 850 RMK Chaos with me and the 6x12 trailer from Bernardi Motoplex and Running, so you can scope them out, feel them out, picture yourself on them, because on Thursday night, somebody gets this bad boy along with a $500 Didn't Go gas card and a three-night stay at the Lodge at Deadwood Gaming Resort. And, you know, Unclaimed Freight Furniture's got some great deals. 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The deals are happening, and so it's Sled Reckoning 26 at Unclaimed Freight Furniture on West 12th with 103.7 The Crow.
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0: 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New Papa Roach before that called See You in Hell. Cool new tune from The Warning on the way. Last week when I heard Stained and Seether were coming back to town, I jumped out of my shoes. So we're going to play some Seether. I've got Fine Again coming up. Tom Petty's on the way. Right now we check in with Denzel. He's hanging out at Unclaimed Freight Furniture. What's up, Denzel?
1: Hey, brother, man. And, dude, I'm going to be here until 12 o'clock, so you got about another 30 minutes. And well worth the trip because you could qualify for the Sled Reckoning 20K giveaway. It goes out on Thursday at Bernini Motoplex. And I've actually got the pretty sweet 26 Polaris 850 RMK Chaos sled that you're going to win, along with the 6x12 carry-on trailer from Runnings, a $500 get-and-go gas car, and then a three-night stay at the Lodge at Deadwood goes to one lucky rock star, and I mean total value, well over 20 grand from the Sioux Empire's Rock Station and Unclaimed Freight Furniture on West 12. That's where you come get qualified. There's no more doing it on air. That ended Friday, so you got to catch me around town over the next 4 or 5 days. And again, you got 30 minutes to get here. And if you're in the market for some new furniture, check this out. Lazy Boy recliners, buy one, get one half off. 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And it's all going down at Unclaimed Freight and Furniture right here off West 12 between Marion and Sertoma with 103.7 The Crow.
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0: Running Down a Dream. It's Tom Petty on 103.7 The Crow. Well, stand by for Robbie Daniels. She'll be hanging out with you here for the afternoon. I've got some Wage War coming up. It's their new tune called Blindfold. We'll do the Smashing Pumpkins. I've got Foo Fighters on the way. You don't have a whole lot more chances to qualify for Sled Reckoning. Denzel getting you signed up, though, today. He's out at Unclaimed Freight Furniture. What's going on, Denzel?
1: Hey, Joe, yeah, as you said, man, the opportunities are dwindling because you cannot qualify on air on the Crow. But Sled Reckoning 26 still giving you more opportunities to get in on this $20,000 grand prize package giveaway. And Unclaimed Freight Furniture is where it's at today for another 10 or 15 minutes. 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I've got the 6x12 trailer here. Behind the Durango, so come check it out, because Thursday night at Bernardi Motoplex, it goes to one lucky Crow rock star. But you got to qualify, and it's an Unclaimed Freight Furniture until noon today. 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
11: the Kelloland Live Doppler Storm Center.
12: It is going to be feeling more like summer than fall today as highs get to around 87 degrees with plenty of sunshine and south winds at 20 to 35 miles per hour. Heading into tonight, skies will be mostly clear and lows are going to be well above average for this time of year near 66. From the Kelloland Live Doppler HD Storm Center, I'm meteorologist Jalen Borsa.
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Smith. It's 103.7 The Crow. It's Robbie back at it. Saturday. Here we go. Hope you're all having a great day. Weather pretty decent out there. Next week, it's a whole nother story. Hey, we're excited. Blackstone Cherry's Bonfire Nights and Acoustic Evening at Biggs Bar coming Tuesday, November 17th. How you could win front row in about 15 minutes. Laughing takes the pain away.

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0: 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It's 103.7 The Crow. Blackstone Cherries Bonfire Nights and Acoustic Evening coming to Biggs Bar Tuesday, November 17th. You want to sit front row? We've got your four packs. 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

103.7 The Crow, home of Sled Reckoning, the $20,000 giveaway. Someone's going to win next week. Ha, ha, ha. October 15th. I'll give you some details and everything you need to know before 1 o'clock. 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

0: those old school favorites. Guns N' Roses, Mr. Brownstone. It's 103.7 The Crow. Guns N' Roses, by the way, added to both those Aerosmith Hollywood Bowl shows that were recently announced. They're coming October 29th and November 1st. You can read that concert news at KRRO.com. When you're there, you better check out all the details on Sled Reckoning. It's all going down on Thursday night at Vern Idy Motoplex's annual snow event. If you have been qualified, you must be there to win the $20,000 grand prize, which includes that 26 Polaris 850 RMK Chaos 146 sled. In addition to that, you'll get the carry-on trailer thanks to Runnings. You'll also get the $500 gas card from Get and Go and that three-night stay at the Lodge at Deadwood Gaming. But my friends, if you're qualified, you must be present to win Thursday night, Vern Idy Motoplex's annual snow event. Hey, and if you aren't qualified, you might as well show up and have a little bit of fun because there's some cool stuff there. 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
1: From the Kelloland Live Doppler Storm Center.
13: It is going to be a hot and windy afternoon with south winds around 20 to 35 miles per hour, helping highs get to near 87 degrees. There will be plenty of sunshine as well, and most of the clear skies will continue for tonight. Lows are going to be extremely mild, near 66. From the Kelloland Live Doppler HD Storm Center, I'm meteorologist Jalen Borson.
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Zoo Empire's Rock Station 103.7 The Crow. Coming up this hour, the latest from A Perfect Circle, Pearl Jam, some old school Led Zeppelin, Shine Down, It's Young Again. It's 103.7 The Crow.

0: Black Dog, Led Zeppelin. It's 103.7 The Crow. That song written about Mama Black Dog, who just happened to wander into the studio when they were recording that album. You're hanging out with Robbie. We are so excited for Break the Cycle, the 25th anniversary tour with Stained. See their Hoobastank and Hinder. What you need to know and how you could win tickets coming your way on The Crow.
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0: to Empire's Rock Station. It's 103.7 The Crow. You're with Robbie and so excited for this one. The Crow presents Staines Break the Cycle 25th Anniversary Tour. It's coming to the Denny on April 6th. We've got your tickets to win. Just keep listening. We make it that easy for you. This show, by the way, Seether, Hoobastank, and Hinder. Yeah, and then Stained. Can you imagine? You might as well take that night off. April 6th, why not? The next day, too. Make sure you check out all the concert news. You will find it right now at KRRO.com. I'm feeling some Marilyn Manson right about now. How about you? We'll get that plus Breaking Benjamin, Kingdom Collapse, next on The Crow.
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13: From the Kelloland Live Doppler Storm Center.
14: The sunny skies are going to continue this afternoon with a well above average high of 87 degrees and breezy south winds at 20 to 35 miles per hour. Heading into tonight, winds are going to decrease to around 15 to 25 miles per hour and lows will be mild near 66. From the Kelloland Live Doppler HD Storm Center, I'm meteorologist Jalen Borson.
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103.7 The Crow, home of the Sled Reckoning $20,000 giveaway. 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Vern Ivy Motoplex's annual snow event. 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

0: Sioux Empire's Rock Station. It's 103.7 The Crow. So where's my Red Bull fans? There's an advent calendar just for you. And apparently this thing came out like in 2020. You can get it at Costco. 24 cans Red Bull, mix of flavors, including Arctic Berry. And there's also the fan favorite Apple Edition. Advent calendars for Red Bull fans. I think I like it.
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0: Nirvana. It's 103.7 The Crow. You're with Robbie. Hey, there's still time to score those four packs of front row seats to see Blackstone Cherry's Bonfire Nights, an acoustic evening coming to Biggs Bar Live Tuesday, November 17th. 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Did I mention it's front row? 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On the way, old school, Guns N' Roses' Bad Omens is next.
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12: From the Kelloland Live Doppler Storm Center.
13: It is going to be a hot and windy afternoon with south winds around 20 to 35 miles per hour, helping highs get to near 87 degrees. There will be plenty of sunshine as well, and most of clear skies will continue for tonight. Lows are going to be extremely mild, near 66. From the Kelloland Live Doppler HD Storm Center, I'm meteorologist Jalen Borsen.
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Behind the Scream, a live conversation with David Arquette. We'll be here next week, Thursday night the 15th at Washington Pavilion. We've got some seats for you. You want to go? Text SCREAM to the Crow Phone. SCREAM to 605-334-1037. It's that easy. Good luck. 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

0: 1037 The Crow, that's Default, Wasting My Time. The band that Chad Kroeger discovered, because his idea of being on vacation was listening to local bands, finding them, producing them, and, helping them out. The rest is history.
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Two Empires Rock Station. 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So if you were not able to win it before you could buy him for Staines' Break the Cycle 25th Anniversary Tour, don't worry about it. 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

0: Comfortably Numb, Pink Floyd. It's Vintage. It's 103.7 The Crow. You're with Robbie. April 6th, The Denny. 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
1: From the Kelloland Live Doppler Storm Center.
11: The sunny skies are going to continue this afternoon with a well above average high of 87 degrees and breezy south winds at 20 to 35 miles per hour. Heading into tonight, winds are going to decrease to around 15 to 25 miles per hour and lows will be mild near 66. From the Kelloland Live Doppler HD Storm Center, I'm meteorologist Jalen Borson.
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Everything that rocks.

According to the record label for Motley Crue, they hated that song. They said, you got to take it off of your record. And, well, Motley Crue said no. They even produced and paid for the video themselves. That's old school Motley Crue, back to 1985 on that one. You're with Robbie, spending some time on your Saturday Dead Poets Society. Cold. 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
13: 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Oh, jeez, did not mean to blow that up.

0: playing those old school favorites. AC/DC, it's 103.7 The Crow. You're with Robbie. Well, we're just about set to wrap up Sled Reckoning because the big giveaway is coming Thursday night at Vern Idy Motiplex's annual snow event. It's from 5 until 9. Everyone who's been qualified, you got to be there to win the $20,000 grand prize. And a huge thank you to Vern Idy Motiplex, also Runnings, Get and Go, the Lodge of Deadwood Gaming, and Frontier Bank. If you want to see photos of that sled, that 26 Polaris 850 RMK Chaos, you can check it out now. All the details and what you need to know for Sled Reckoning right there at our website, krro.com. On the way, from ashes to new, also the latest from Avatar is next.
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13: It won't be as warm or as windy today, but still it's going to be exceptionally mild. Our daytime high 85 for Sunday afternoon with a partly cloudy sky and a south breeze just 10 to 20 miles an hour. On Monday, mostly sunny, 84 with a light north breeze. Tuesday, partly cloudy, cooling back to 70. From the Storm Center at Kelloland TV, I'm Jay Trollback.
14: 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Right there. Oh, yeah. Oh, yeah, the Crow.

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0: Going back to 1987, some Whitesnake, Still of the Night. 103.7 The Crow, that one gets a lot of, well, not a lot, but every now and then you get the Led Zeppelin haters that say it's a ripoff. I don't think so. It's Robbie. 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

Old School Aerosmith, Walk This Way. It's 103.7 The Crow. So the list keeps getting bigger and bigger of the bands that are going to show up for the Aerosmith shows at the Hollywood Bowl. Now added to the list, Guns N' Roses, right along with the Black Crowes, Heart, Sammy Hagar, Billy Idol, and more. And they say they're going to announce more. 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

0: 3 days grace, just like you. It's 103.7 The Crow. You're with Robbie. We are so excited to present Stain's Break the Cycle 25th Anniversary Tour, April 6th at the Denny. The show announced last week. We had the winner before you can buy him. Congratulations to Darren, Landon, Corey winning those tickets. If you didn't win, don't worry about it because we've got more tickets to give away. Special guests, either Hoobastank and Hinder. Yeah. This is going to be a good one, my friends. Again, the show going down on April 6th at the Denny. 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
13: From the Kelloland Live Doppler Storm Center.
14: The winds will die down after our windy day overnight with a clear sky. We'll dip to a very mild low of 66 degrees. Then for your Sunday, partly cloudy, 85 the high. That's 20 degrees above average. A south wind 10 to 20 miles an hour. On Monday, mostly sunny, still warm at 84. From the Storm Center at Kelloland TV, I'm meteorologist Jay Trobeck.
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Blackstone Cherries Bonfire Nights coming to Biggs Bar. We've got your tickets front row. Text Cherry to the Crow phones at 605-334-1037. Good luck. 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

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You're with Robbie. 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

0: Wrapping things up with some Timeless, Rush, and Limelight. It's 103.7 The Crow. I'm going to wrap things up. Adult beverages are in my future. I'll be back at it tomorrow night. Coming up next, though, Scary Terry's Saturday Nightmare. It's 5 hours heavy metal madness, and it's only right here on Sioux Empire's Rock Station. My friends, you behave yourself. I'll see you back here tomorrow night.
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15: A day of record high temperatures and clear skies. We'll keep the clear sky overnight. The winds will diminish out of the south. Our overnight low still mild at 66. For your Sunday, partly cloudy and again exceptionally warm. 85 the high, a south wind 10 to 20 miles an hour. Mostly sunny, 84 on Monday. From the Storm Center at Kelloland TV, I'm Jay Trollbeck.
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